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13: 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Aileen, what's going on?
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15: Within a few seconds, smoke starts pouring out of this product. If you carried on using it, it would then burst into flames.
14: Looking at the latest stats tells us that accidental house fires are up by 4.4%. And we've been looking into what is causing them. Electrical Safety First engineer Giuseppe Cabana has been telling Kiss one of the biggest problems they're seeing is unregulated batteries and chargers.
15: What we've got here is a really dangerous travel adapter. If we plug that in, we can see that is 240 volts. If you touch it with wet hands, it could kill you.
14: Next, 100 extra police officers are going to be sent to keep London's Jewish community safe. It's after a string of anti-Semitic incidents, including last week's stabbing in Golders Green. It might become a criminal offence to sell on tickets to Euro 2028 games without permission, as the government promises to get tough on ticket touts. Scotland's bringing in its own law to ban them from being sold on for more than face value. And Arsenal are into their first Champions League final for 2 decades, beating Atletico Madrid 2-1 on aggregate. Next up, it's either Bayern Munich or Paris Saint-Germain. Keep up to date with everything Kiss. Just find us on socials. I'm Aileen O'Sullivan.
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13: Yeah, you might be raring to go for Wednesday or barely holding your eyes open. We got your back this morning. It's Zara Larsson, it's Midnight Sun. Hey!

0: like we're just doing like an arena show warm-up DJ act there.
1: Feels like it, man.
0: Nicki Minaj, it's Starships. On your whimsical Wednesday, welcome into Kiss Breakfast with Tyler West and Chloe Burrows this morning.
1: Good morning to Esme in Sheffield. He says, morning, guys. Happy Wednesday. Chloe, are you wearing your eye patches this morning? Because I'm debating wearing mine. Yes, I am, Esme.
0: What do you think, Esme?
1: Hiding my bags.
0: Yeah, standard. Don't take them off. It's great.
1: I live in them.
0: You're so glowy every single day.
1: Oh, thank you. Every single day. I needed that this morning, yeah. Tyler, honestly.
0: You got it, man.
1: Thank you.
0: It's whimsical Wednesday.
1: And you are gorgeous.
0: Is that what you got? Okay. Do better than that. Do better.
1: You are beautiful, yeah, wonderful, dangerous.
0: Very it's very whimsical. Come and say hello. We'd love you to message us on the WhatsApp this morning. 03448 112233. 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

0: You're waking up with Tyler West and Chloe Burrows on Kiss Breakfast. That's Crystal and Notion with the days starting off your whimsical Wednesday. Good morning to Steph in London, who's texted in for the first time and says, morning, Tyler and Chloe. Hardly any sleep because Arsenal are in the Champions League final, baby.
1: Arteta.
2: I'm halfway, I'll be dead, please. Anyone told her?
0: To be fair, well, you just have.
2: Because she listens every morning.
0: Good morning, Anne. Yeah, fair play to Arsenal. Fair play. They're probably feeling very whimsical today.
2: W in the chat, man.
0: So if you weren't feeling whimsical this morning, we're about to change that for you, all right? We're going to go around the room and we're basically just going to suggest something that we're doing in our day that might make your day a little bit more whimsy, all right? Chloe, you kick it off, girl.
2: I don't know if anyone knows, but I'm back in my reading bag. I'm trying to reduce my screen time. Then I'm also loaded up my Switch because there's a new game. Pokemon Pocopia. I don't know if
3: I've heard great things.
2: So I shall be tuning in later on today. That's what
0: very
2: I'm doing.
0: Nice.
2: Gamer girl.
0: I'm going to get a fresh rim, obviously. Nice, it's fresh rim Wednesdays. And
2: rolls off the tongue, that fresh rim Wednesdays.
0: It's meant to be fresh rim Fridays, but I ain't got time. I ain't got time this week. So I'm going to go cycle to the barbers. That's what I'm going to do. Nice. I'm going to play some like old school R&B.
2: Out loud.
0: Come on. Maybe out loud. Yeah. I might be that guy.
2: Play Kiss Radio out loud on
0: cycle through the park.
2: Spread the awareness.
0: And just do it. Spread awareness. Yeah, that's it. As if it's a political campaign.
2: Yes. Yeah,
0: spread awareness.
2: Tomorrow. Just saying.
0: Bebs, what are you saying?
3: I am going to pick like a friend at random from my friendship group and send them a postcard. Because I feel like postcards are so slapped on. And like, I can literally just walk around the city, buy one, stunning.
2: That's really sweet.
0: That's really
3: thank
0: good.
3: You. Wow.
4: Can I ask
3: really
4: what's going to be on the postcard?
3: Most likely
2: explicit.
3: Something London.
2: Can't say on the radio.
3: My political awareness for Kiss. It will be Kiss branded. It will say, listen to Kiss Breakfast.
0: Yeah. Yeah. Nice. Very nice. Potts, what about you?
5: I'm really into my at-home computer games that are kind of nostalgic from childhood that are still on some sort of dodgy websites online. Mm. Specifically, Papa's Pizzeria.
3: Great show. You
5: basically make pizzas, you run away from pizza monsters, but there's one that's a sushi conveyor belt that I really want to get into
2: that
5: as
2: well. That sounds fun.
0: Wow.
2: So,
0: okay,
2: that's
0: very cute. Whimsical.
2: Yeah, loving.
0: Very whimsical. Ashrido?
6: I'm booking a spa weekend.
0: Come on!
2: Wow!
0: That's the energy right there.
6: My friend finally replied to me and she was like, book those plans. I said, I will.
2: Yeah.
6: So that's happening later today.
0: Put some cucumbers on your eyelids, man.
2: Yeah.
0: Love that for you. Right, how are you making your Wednesday a bit whimsical? This is quite whimsical. Kind of, it is.
2: Everyone, throw back Stranger Things. Yeah. Watch that today, man.
0: 03448 11223 on WhatsApp.

0: defo run out of lyrics at the end of this.
1: Yeah, we'll go Manarola Ghost Day.
0: Lily Furtado and Timbaland is Promiscuous on Kiss Breakfast. You and Tyler Voice and Chloe Burrow. Shout out to Mia in Bristol. He says, morning, Tyler and Chloe. Love listening to you both. I'm going to get my ears pierced today to celebrate a whimsical Wednesday.
1: Love it.
0: Do you know
1: that.
0: What? It's actually mad painful getting ears pierced. That's why I'm so
1: glad. School.
0: I'm so glad I did it when I was younger. Yeah. So I just forgot about the pain.
1: I'm actually, I like that. I want to get more piercings, okay. Actually. Whimsical Wednesday. What about Winning Wednesday? Okay, because you could be winning £250,000 today.
0: Mad.
1: That is £250,000 in tax-free cash.
0: Cash money.
1: Which could be in your bank account tonight. whatever you've got on this weekend, scrap that, okay? Because you're going to have six figures in your bank account. Go big or go home.
0: You heard it. You heard it. Exactly that. These are your last few hours to enter. All you've got to do this morning is text the word WIN to 64100. 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Or call this number 03434 195096. 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Over 18s only, and lines close at 5 p.m. today when we could be phoning you up.
1: So all you need to do is answer your phone and then you'll get £250,000 straight away. 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
0: Yeah, best of luck with that, right? It's a big day tomorrow.
1: Oh, gosh.
0: And we've got massive responsibility.

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13: Right, in London, the tubes are currently running well. The main road is closed in both directions between Colchester Road and Upper Brentwood Road. In Berkshire, there's one lane closed on the M4 eastbound at Junction 14. In Bedfordshire, Bedford Road northbound is closed at Junction 13 of the M1. It's cloudy, with highs of 14 in London today. The same in Southampton, with highs of 15.

0: Think About Us here on Kiss Breakfast, 6:26 on your Wednesday morning. Something we all need to think about. Election day tomorrow. Yeah, it's happening.
1: I hate politics, politicians. I hate it all.
0: Don't this motivate you? Yeah, don't
1: honestly,
0: you feel like,
1: no.
0: Oh, I need to go
1: this
0: and get that.
1: This country's a mess.
0: I need to go and get that piece of paper. I need to go check the box.
1: The only paper that I want is a visa for me to live on a private island.
0: Nice.
1: Sit in the sun and have coconuts all day.
0: Do you know what? I wasn't actually thinking about it at all until then. Last night I was cooking dinner, obviously just like whizzing up a nice little Thai concoction in my boxes. Then the door goes and I'm like, I'm not expecting guests. Who's this? This guy says, hello, my name's Joe. I'm from the Green Party. I just wanted to catch your thoughts and feelings about who you're going to vote for on Thursday. And I said, you know what, Joe? Great energy, man. I'm voting for you.
1: Nice.
0: Don't worry about
1: nice.
0: It. Have a
1: That's
0: good
1: how
0: evening.
1: It should be done.
0: And then he was like, I'll tell you what, because you've got great enthusiasm, can I put up a poster in your window? I said, right.
2: No.
3: You pushed it there.
0: Let's not take the mic now, Joe.
1: Yeah.
0: All right. Let's leave it there. You pushed me too far,
3: yeah.
0: mate. You pushed me too far.
3: We were chatting about all the different parties and how they, you know, we were just looking through the list of all the people you can vote for. And because everyone can vote for different people, right, in the local elections. It's
0: that's
3: not
0: how
3: like
0: it works.
3: That's how
0: yeah.
3: it works.
0: No, nice
3: if
0: one
3: you didn't
0: pops.
3: Know.
0: Nice one.
3: But we were laughing about all the different names and how they kind of represent their party. So can we play a little fun game?
1: Yeah, absolutely.
3: I'll say a name of one of the people running in each of our constituencies
0: yep.
3: here. I got all your postcodes. Mm-hmm. And then you have to guess which party it is. Yes, with that.
1: Nice.
3: Okay, so, we'll go around very quickly. And mm-hmm. I'll just pick from random. Jeffrey Fisher.
0: Shredo?
3: Conservative.
0: I was about to say French. Bro, Labour.
1: I'm going Labour.
3: Conservative.
2: Yes.
0: Gosh, boring.
3: Tyler and Chloe, come on.
1: Oh, yeah. Just tell I'm not
3: Next
1: plugged
3: one.
1: In.
3: Rachel Osei Tamang.
2: Oh, Independent.
4: Labour.
0: Conservative.
1: Green.
3: Labour.
1: Mavs
3: win.
5: My politics degree is paying off.
3: Yes. You don't know these people.
0: Yeah.
3: Horatio Arthur Charles Lovering.
1: Conservative. Reform.
3: Conservative.
0: I got a point.
3: Charles Osaka.
2: Oh.
0: Charles Osaka.
2: I'm going green.
4: Lib Dem.
0: I say Labour because Labour's red and Saka. Saka. It was smart. There was thought behind it.
3: Chloe?
6: Wow.
0: Go on.
1: Labour.
3: Reform.
1: Oh.
3: Charles.
6: Abolish that, man.
1: Yeah. Nice.
3: Okay, last one. Laura Claire Willoughby. Independent again.
4: Green.
0: Green.
1: Conservative or reform?
3: Liberal Democrats.
1: Guys.
3: That's
1: what
3: we didn't
1: say.
3: We always forget about them. Yeah.
1: They need a better name.
0: If I have no idea what any of these people look
1: no.
0: like. I've no, I wouldn't be able to tell you.
3: It was based on vibes.
0: Make sure you vote, guys. It's Alex Warren. This is Fever Dream on Kiss Breakfast.

0: quite an emotional one from Nelly.
1: Everything's going to be okay time.
0: Yeah. The other one was like, well, it's getting hot in here, so take off all your clothes. Or, it was just a dream.
1: We love an artist with range.
0: That's it. Tyler West and Chloe Burrows with you this morning on Kiss Breakfast. Welcome in if you're just locking on. And you're getting in the shower with us.
1: Ooh,
0: because this is the point where we blow your minds. Okay, this is where we bring forward our shower thoughts. Something factual, something philosophical. It could be something completely random that you just can't, you've heard and you're like, oh, I can't really work it out. Okay, jump on the WhatsApp if you want to share yours. 03-448-112-233. Chloe, do you want to kick us off?
1: Yeah, I do actually. Every day I drive home from here, and that's probably what, 10, half past 10?
0: Mm-hmm.
1: And there is the biggest queue outside Madame Tussauds. What is the point in Madame Tussauds? It is, it's not even real. And half the time, they don't look like your favourite celebrity. No. What is the point in that?
0: That's very good. Do you know what? That might be the best shower thought that we've had this year so far.
1: And every morning I drive past thinking, you weirdos.
0: You waste, man. Yeah. You absolute waste, man.
1: Just go on Instagram.
0: Yeah.
1: AI yourself. Like, barbaric. Anyway.
0: You just upload a picture and you're like, look who I met today.
1: And they're all over the world. They are.
0: It's a money making scheme.
1: Yeah,
0: that.
1: It is.
0: Proper is.
1: I wish I'd have thought that.
0: Yeah. Potts, what's yours?
2: Mine is, why don't phones have like a junk photo folder? Like, that is the most important thing I need in my life right now. Like, if I automatically take a photo of a menu or like I screenshot something,
0: just move it to the side.
2: Yeah. Well, just put it away.
1: I don't need it.
2: Just automatically go away
3: and then delete it.
2: Because that's genuinely 90% of my camera roll.
0: Yeah, trademark that idea, man. That's good.
1: You should do that.
3: That's a good idea.
1: Speak to Apple, man.
0: my one's a little bit deep. I can't lie.
1: Let me land.
0: So, I just thought about this. So, you have technically 2 minutes to live. But then every time you breathe, you reset the timer.
1: Right.
0: So if I'm going to say one thing today, take a breath. Just take a breath. Okay. Just appreciate life.
1: Nothing to add to that.
0: Thank you.
1: That's your thought then?
0: I'm having a deep shower over it. All right, fine. Astrid, what's yours?
4: Mine is, this is silly. If Buzz Lightyear was a real person, do you think he'd be partial to a buzz ball?
1: Yeah.
0: Probably.
3: I want him on the...
1: I think he'd be The Rock.
4: That's kind of how I see him as.
0: Yeah. Technically, isn't Buzz Lightyear's testicles called Buzz Balls?
1: Oh,
3: Tyler.
1: Yes.
0: What do you mean? That's not bad.
1: Buzz's balls.
0: Clever. Thank you very much. Also, I'm staying in the shower.
1: Stop talking about Buzz Balls on here. They don't pay us.
0: Yeah.
4: No, sorry. That's the last time I'll mention it.
0: Right. Last but not least, Bevs. Bevs or Shores?
3: Mine is that, isn't it so funny that once you wear a top once as a pyjama top, there's no going back? Like, you've been demoted and you will not be making it back into my wardrobe.
4: That's a good point. Yeah, so true.
0: Facts. It's been a great shower this morning.
4: You can stay.
0: If you want to share your shower thought with us, it might be something that's absolutely blown your mind. All you need to do is jump on the WhatsApp right now. 03-448-112-233. Drop us a message, drop us a voice note. What's something you can't quite get your head around? 03-448-112-233 on WhatsApp.
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1: In London, the tubes are currently running well. Grove Green Road is closed between Francis Road and High Road, Leighton. In Berkshire, there's one lane closed on the M4 eastbound, that's at Junction 14. And in Bedfordshire, Bedford Road northbound is closed at Junction 13 off the M1. It's cloudy with highs of 14 in London today and sunny intervals with highs of 10 going on in Sunderland.
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0: amazing. That song's amazing.
1: Gets a little messy in heaven, Wemby and Goddard. Silo West and Clotty Burrows with you for your whimsical Wednesday morning. And we are currently in the shower, okay? Ooh, this is it. This is the point where you bring forward your shower thoughts. Something completely random. It could be a fact. It could be something you can't quite get your head around. Jump on the WhatsApp, 03448 112233. Good morning to David in Durham.
2: Good morning.
0: Yes, David. Mate.
1: How's your Wednesday morning going, pal?
2: Oh, living the dream. Living the dream.
0: Oh, so good.
2: On the radio with you two legends.
0: David, I'm blushing.
1: Yeah, she actually is, mate. She is. David, what's your shower thought this morning, mate?
2: Yeah, so I was in the shower this morning and I was thinking to myself, why is there a D in the word fridge but not in refrigerator?
0: Is there not?
1: Wait, spell it.
0: Me and Sarah, should I just spell it quickly?
1: G-E-R-A-T-O-R. I'm amazing at spelling my
0: life. Is there not?
1: No, there's not. Fridge.
2: I just don't get it. It's weird.
0: I thought
1: a similar one about this the other day, like to do with words. You see apartments, yeah. Why are they called buildings. It was buildings. See buildings.
0: Sorry, David.
1: Why are they called buildings even though they're already built?
2: Yeah, it's weird, isn't it?
1: You see what I mean? It's all like the letters spin your head, David. Yeah. Do you know what I mean? Yeah. But that's it, fridge.
2: Do you know how much your chimney costs?
0: No.
2: Nothing is on the house.
1: Alright, David's a legend! David, you're the absolute best. I'll tell you what, you can get in the shower with us anytime, pal.
2: Hey, anytime you wish.
1: Absolute legend. Have the best day ever, mate. Thank you so much.
2: Cheers.
1: That has sent us.

0: Tiny Temper, Dacombe. It's Living Life on Kiss Breakfast. This is how we're starting our Wednesday. You're with Tyler West and Chloe Burrows here on Kiss Breakfast.
1: Good morning. Shout out to Jack and Liz, who's WhatsApped us, saying, David has just cracked me up so much on the drive to work. I am stealing that joke immediately.
0: Yeah, do you know what? David, he's a legend.
1: Put him in Kisses, man.
0: He's absolutely
1: he's
0: made us.
1: He's got to be a friend of mine.
0: He's made us laugh with this.
2: Do you know how much your chimney costs?
1: No.
2: Nothing is on the
0: old. We were so taken
1: back. It was good. It was
0: right,
1: good.
0: Jump on the WhatsApp this morning. 03-448-112-233. 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
20: Well, we've been looking into just why there's been a 4.4% increase in house fires lately. The experts are telling us a common factor is people buying electrical goods from marketplace platforms. We've been down to a lab with electrical safety first engineer Giuseppe to see how something that looks totally fine could cost you your life.
22: This does not meet any standards whatsoever. If you use the wrong charger with this and you overcharge it, it could explode.
2: 100 extra police officers are going to be sent to keep London's Jewish community safe as part of efforts to try and tackle anti-Semitism. It's after a series of hate crime attacks in the capital in recent weeks. A group is getting together to try to find out why it looks like boys are falling behind in all levels of education. Teachers, experts, parents and students themselves are going to be working together to try and find out how things can be improved. And for the first time in 20 years, Arsenal have reached the Champions League final. Bukayo Saka's goal gave the club a 1-0 win over Atletico Madrid last night. It was 2-1 on aggregate. Keep up to date with everything KISS. Just find us on socials. I'm Aileen O'Sullivan.

0: Quickly, just sing your heart out to that one. Justin Bieber, Blood Pop, is Friends on Kiss Breakfast with Tyler West and Chloe Burrows this morning. Good morning.
1: Good morning. Shout out to Abby in Wolverhampton who says, morning, guys. I'm feeling whimsical today because I woke up like a Disney princess. Birds were singing out my window.
0: Go on.
1: What a good start to the day.
0: In South London, you just have...
1: In South London?
0: That's my pigeon noise.
1: That's what you hear in South London. Oh, I see.
0: You know what you did there.
1: Yeah.
0: A bear jarring. Jump on the WhatsApp 03448 112233. Say hello this morning. How's your whimsical Wednesday going? And we're doing something that has never been done before on Kiss Breakfast. Probably in maybe radio history, what we're doing.
1: I said to the manager, I want to make history.
0: That's what we're doing. Right, we need to

0: Pink Pantheress, it's a legal on Kiss Breakfast. You're waking up with Tyler West and Chloe Burrows. If you're new here, you're safe now, okay? This is the best way to start your mornings here Monday to Friday from 6, all right? Now, one thing that has absolutely spun our heads yesterday, our boss, Short King Paul, has given me and Chloe full control of the Kiss Breakfast budget. I don't know why. Don't know where this has come from, Chloe.
1: Hey, big spenders!
0: We have to do something big that's going to make sure everyone is talking about Kiss Breakfast, yeah? So we asked for your suggestions.
2: We got so many through, and 90% of you said basically go and get a bus that has Kiss all over it and spread the news of Kiss Breakfast.
0: But we thought, how can we take a bus to like another level? I found something sick, like something insane, all right? And it's also, it's within the budget. It's a transparent truck.
2: Nice.
0: Yeah, Chloe, we're going to take Kiss Breakfast on a Kiss Rogue trip! It's happening! It's happening!
2: Right, tomorrow from 6 a.m, we are going to be driving around London doing the actual live Kiss Breakfast show from basically a big fishbowl, I guess.
0: It is basically a big fishbowl, to be fair. But listen, we start in London. That's it. We do this one tomorrow. Who knows what's next? The world.
2: Could be. Birmingham.
0: The world. Birmingham. Manchester. Coventry.
2: Burnley.
0: Everywhere. All right. Leeds. Yeah. We'll go everywhere on this massive, massive transparent truck.
2: Yeah.
0: Okay. The Kiss Rogue Trip is what it's called. But listen, we want your suggestions on what we should do on the Kiss Rogue Trip, right? Because we can just take it up to another level. What kind of places should we visit? Right? We want to hold up signs in public. What do we write on the signs? Okay, this is about you now. You're helping us splash the cash on this budget, right? WhatsApp us here in the studio, 03-448-112-23.
2: This is happening literally tomorrow from 6 a.m, so we need your help.
0: Yeah, literally, any idea on how we can make this the ultimate experience? WhatsApp us, 03-448-112-23. Let's start with signs. What should go on the signs, all right? Right now, here's Kalani. This is Folded.

0: And Keisha Cole, let's give it up to me here on Kiss Breakfast. You're with Tyler West and Chloe Burrows, and we've just announced tomorrow we are doing the Kiss Rogue Trip. Yeah. We are heading on the road, baby. All right, we're driving around London in a transparent truck tomorrow, doing the breakfast show live on the road, okay? What should we do whilst we're on this trip, though? 03448 112233 on the WhatsApp. Joe in Basildon says you should hold up a sign that says, honk if you're horny.
1: You need to go to horny jail, Joe.
0: Isn't it? That's original,
1: and
0: Joe.
1: Do not pass go. Yeah. Kiss, we are giving away £250,000 today.
0: Yeah, we are.
1: You do not have to wait long, okay? 250 grand could be all yours before you go to bed tonight. So all you need to do is take 2 seconds out of your day today to get 250k by this evening. Talk about return on investment on your time.
0: Exactly. Just do that this morning because you literally haven't got long left to enter, right? 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
0: Best of luck with that. 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
0: but maybe we should
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17: Right, in London, tubes are running fine this morning. The M25 has queue in traffic and 2 lanes closed anti-clockwise. That's from Junction 9. In Berkshire, there's 2 lanes closed and slow traffic on the M4 eastbound from Junction 14. And in Staffordshire, there's 1 lane closed on the M6 southbound from Junction 15 to Junction 14. It's cloudy with highs of 14 in London. The same in Glasgow with highs of 12.
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0: And Jenny, that is Dracula, 7:25 on Wednesday, the 6th for May. You're waking up with Tyler West and Chloe Burrows here on Kiss Breakfast. We're sending someone to IB for this morning. Our boss, Short King Paul, has given me and Chloe full control of the Kiss Breakfast budget.
1: Thank you, Paul. Okay.
0: Thank you very much, Shana Pahl. We have to do something big, right? That's the only rule. We have to do something big that's going to make sure every single person is talking about Kiss Breakfast. Okay, so we've decided we're going to take Kiss Breakfast on a Kiss Rogue trip.
1: I'm kind of nervous because everyone's going to see us because we're basically driving around London doing the Kiss Breakfast show tomorrow morning from a fish tank on wheels.
0: It's a fish tank on wheels. Everybody will be able to see us. If we're in traffic, if you're in traffic, we're in traffic
1: with
0: you.
1: We shall be there.
0: We'll be right with you.
1: Can't wait.
0: Okay, we're cool.

0: right on the signs, okay? 03-448-112-233. I had a text in from Sandy. Okay, Sandy says 2 second Tyler.
1: Yeah, I like that one. It's strong. It's strong.
0: It's wrong, though. It's 20 seconds. Thank you very much. Okay. good morning to Shawnee in Lincolnshire. Woo! Morning.
2: Morning.
0: Shawnee, what's your suggestion for our Kiss Rogue trip?
2: Obviously, you have the game Fill My Hole, so just have a big sign that obviously says Fill My Hole.
1: Nice.
0: Standard.
1: Nice. Go on, Shawnee.
0: And then we'll be causing traffic, won't
1: Ooh,
0: we?
1: Mayhem alert.
0: Love that, Shawnee.
1: I like that. Write that one down.
0: Amazing.
1: We've also got Jay in Bristol on
0: Jay
1: the phone.
0: Jay in Bristol.
3: Hello, Dave.
1: Hello, Jay. Mate. Right, what's your suggestion for us?
3: I reckon you should have, like, dogs on board.
1: Dogs on board?
3: Why not?
1: Are you trying to insult me at 7 a.m. in the morning? Dogs on board.
0: Dogs on board.
3: You could have a few dogs, like little puppies, went around on there.
1: Oh, you mean,
3: like,
1: actual dogs?
3: Or that, why not?
1: My God, I
0: Where are you going with that?
1: I thought he meant that we should write dogs on board on the thing. But no. Oh my God, I love that suggestion. Yes to puppies. Like, always yes to puppies.
0: Like peppy potting. Puppy petting. puppy petting. Yeah, that's it. Do you know what, Jay?
1: We're a bit slow this morning, but I'm writing that down. I'm underlining it as we speak.
0: Nice one, Jay.
1: Amazing.
0: Hey, very excited for it.
1: If you are in London tomorrow, we are going to be at South Bank at 9 a.m. So why don't you come and see us for a party?
0: We're going to have a rave up on
1: 9 a.m. South Bank. Be there, B Square.
0: Us and our fishbowl.
1: Nice.
0: It could go either way. It's Jason Derulo. This is Sexy for Me.

0: It's all right. It's hot right now on Kiss Breakfast. Shout out to Connor that's getting involved.
1: Morning, guys. Hope you are keeping well. Just saying the voice numbers. I want to give a shout out to my partner, Megan. She started to listen to you in the morning and she's finding you both absolutely brilliant.
0: Legend, Connor. Welcome to
2: I
0: the family.
2: I love that accent as well.
0: Yeah, for real. Big up
2: morning,
0: if you're new
2: guys.
0: Here. Big up if you're new here. Stick with us because you could be ending your day in Ibiza.
2: Woo!
0: Kiss.
3: Urban Kiss-tionary.
0: We're doing it. We're absolutely doing it. Right, so you've heard of the Urban Dictionary. This is the Urban Kiss-tionary.
2: It's where you teach us the slang that only you and your mates say or have made up.
0: Yeah, my favourite, I've got to say. Oh, no, we got it. We got Kim in Leicester. She suggested... Bob Fock.
2: Akon loved that one.
0: He loved it. He was creasing. My man was laughing way too hard. All right. Bob Fock. Body of Baywatch, face of Crime Watch.
2: Good one.
0: Very good in the Urban Kitchenery. Who else we got here?
2: Personal fave, Gemma in Tunbridge, which we even taught Danny Dyer, was she needs some lemon on her purse. She needs to calm down. It's not rude. I promise you.
0: Yeah, you need to calm down, girl. Right, so we want to add another phrase this morning to the Urban Kitchenery. So if there is that phrase in your friendship group that you know, 03-448-112233, that is the WhatsApp number. We'd love you to make a suggestion.
2: Send us a little text, man. Do you have any phrases that only you and your mates use? Or is it like little language between you and your partner? We want to know.
0: Yeah, it could be something, anything. Just tell us that phrase and we'll try and guess what it means next here live on Kiss Breakfast. WhatsApp us, 03-448-112233.
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0: Right in London, the tubes are running fine this morning. The M25 has queue in traffic and two lanes closed anti-clockwise at Junction 9. In Berkshire, there's two lanes closed and slow traffic on the M4 eastbound from Junction 14. And in Bristol, there's slow traffic and one lane closed on the M5 northbound. That's from Junction 17. It's cloudy with highs of 14 in London, light rain and highs of 13 in Cambridge.

0: You've got Tyler West and Chloe Burrows with you this morning on Kiss Breakfast. And today does feel like an Ibiza kind of day here on Kiss Breakfast. It does. If you fancy going, yeah, we'll take your back.
1: We'll take you.
0: Exactly. Big up to you if you're a new listener here as well. Be your first time hearing this then.
2: Kiss.
3: Urban
0: Kiss-tionary. Hey, we're doing it. Right, this is the slang or phrases in your friendship group that basically only you really know the definition of, right? You come on, you tell us the phrase and we'll try and guess what it means, and then it'll go slap bang in the middle of our Urban Kiss-tionary, right? It's a big privilege to get in there. There's not many words. There's a few pages, not many. All right.
1: This morning we have on the phone Adam in Ipswich.
0: Good morning, Adam.
4: Morning.
1: Right. What is the phrase that you've got for us to guess?
4: So my phrase is nose, rainbow.
1: Nose, rainbow.
0: Okay. That sounds... Nose. Is it like a...
1: What's your initial thoughts, Ty?
0: Nose, rainbow. My initial thoughts is that it'll be very hard to actually use that in a conversation. So I feel like it's purely texting basis. Nose, rainbow. Maybe you like... You accidentally typed it in once and then everybody just sort of... Like, maybe you were trying to mug someone off.
1: Yeah.
0: And it was like, oh, they're a nose, rainbow.
1: Like, is it a way to say go away if there's little ears around? Nose, rainbow. Go over the rainbow.
0: It could be flirty chat.
1: I hope not.
0: Nose, rainbow. Right. I love you. Nose, rainbow.
1: Adam, can you use it in a sentence?
0: Yeah.
4: No, not really. It's just by itself.
0: Adam, do you know how the Urban Kiss-tionary works, mate? Like, I'm struggling to get a definition. If it can't be used in a sentence, then it's just got to be like a... It's not. It can't even be a nickname. It's got to be a statement. Nose, rainbow. Are you going out today? Nose, rainbow.
1: Yeah.
0: Is it like that? Is it like rejection? Is it like saying, like shutting something down?
1: Nose. I'm thinking Eskimo kiss. You know, you do like nose. Do you know what I mean? Okay. Well, Adam, put us out of our misery. What is it?
0: Yeah, what is it, Ads?
4: So it's something that me and my wife use. So when we were in the cutesy phase of our relationship, my wife used to tap me on the nose, tap her nose, and kind of wave her hand and say, "You and me forever." And she didn't say the words one day. So I'm a massive man child. So instead of saying the words for her, I said, nose, rainbow, confused at her. And it's just kind of stuck ever since.
1: Wow. Do you know what? I love love, and I will not admit anything that I talk about my boyfriend when I'm in a soppy era. So I can get down with nose, rainbow, but I can't believe you said that on the radio.
0: Adam, shut up, man. What is that? Adam, what's going on?
1: It's sweet.
0: Listen, I'm all about love as well. Nose, rainbow. Nose, rainbow.
4: Just a bit of silliness.
0: Adam, do you sit down when you wee, mate? Like, Jesus, like, come on, no, bro.
1: That is wild, bro.
0: I'd love to sit down with you as well.
1: I think it's sweet. That's lovely.
0: That is sweet. Do you know, how long have you and your wife been together?
4: 16 years.
0: Oh yeah, that's a flex. Okay, do you know
1: lovely.
0: What? Do you know what, Adam? Nose, rainbow the hell out of it, mate. You can't do that. You can't do that. We're going to stick it in the Urban Kiss-tionary, mate. Thank you so much.
1: Thank you, Adam.
0: Right? Thank you, mate. That may be the most wholesome phrase we've got in there so far.
1: I know. I think when he said it, I thought this stuff that I say to my boyfriend. At the moment, we're referring to each other as ego boots. Sarah Larson. Come here, ego boots.
0: Oh, that is jokes, right? Big up to Adam. You can also add a phrase to our Urban Kiss-tionary. Just jump on the WhatsApp 03-448-112-23.
1: Love it.
0: Send us your slang that only you and your mates or your partner use, and we could be guessing what it means here on Kiss Breakfast. Something cringier than that?
1: No, I liked it.
0: Nose, rainbow. Sweet. It's cute. It's Somba. This is Homewrecker.

0: Nose, rainbow.
1: Yeah. I love love, so that's cool. It's cool. Cute.
0: Yeah, big up to Adam, man. If you were thinking about it, because we've been talking about it, Ibiza, promise you we're not having you on. We have got your chance to go and rave it up with us over there. It's happening this morning. Plus, one of the ultimate collabs from Rihanna and Drake. That is on the way for you. The other side of this.
2: 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Yeah. 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
6: It's Kiss Breakfast. Aileen, what's the latest?
7: Well, this morning on Kiss, we're hearing about how buying cheap, unregulated electrical items online could end up costing you your life.
8: Within a few seconds, smoke starts pouring out of this product.
9: If you carried on using it, it would then burst into flames.
7: Well, looking at the latest stats tells us that accidental house fires are up by 4.4% and working into what is causing them. Electrical Safety First engineer Giuseppe Cabana has been telling Kiss that one of the biggest problems they're seeing is unregulated batteries and chargers.
8: What we've got here is a really dangerous travel adapter. If we plug that in, we can see that is 240 volts. If you touch it with wet hands, it could kill you.
7: The latest on those holidaymakers stranded on a cruise ship where a virus broke out. And we now know they'll be taken to the Canary Islands and then put into quarantine. Three passengers, including a British crew member, are being evacuated from the ship, which is off Cape Verde at the moment. Three people have already died after getting hantavirus. It might become a criminal offence to sell on tickets to Euro 2028 games without permission, as the government promises to get tough on ticket touts. Scotland's bringing in its own law to ban them from being sold on for more than face value. And Arsenal are into their first Champions League final for 20 years. They beat Atletico Madrid 2-1 on aggregate. Next up, it's either Bayern Munich or Paris Saint-Germain. Keep up to date with everything Kiss. Just find us on socials. I'm Aileen O'Sullivan.
2: Where vibes beat, beats, beats. 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Kiss Breakfast.
1: With Tyler West and Chloe Burrows. Yeah.
6: Oh, we're tipping you into the second half of the short week right now.
10: Which means it's a whimsical Wednesday.
6: It absolutely is. No matter how you're starting your morning, you're in the right...

0: morning, 8 a.m. Boy,
1: that was like the song of me at uni
0: when it came out in summer, and it was just being rinsed and repeated.
1: I was
0: everywhere.
1: Shaking what my mama gave me.
0: Exactly, Rihanna, Drake, it's work on Kiss Breakfast. You're with Tyler West and Chloe Burrows this morning.
1: Shout out to Louis in Cardiff. Says, morning guys, I'm trying to be whimsical this morning. I've got my emoji pants on. no judgment here. Good.
0: I'm judging. What do you mean?
1: Imagine, where did you even buy them?
0: That's like the old ones in like Top Man from back in the day. Like if you was to go in Top Man, there was some funky like smiley face pants and things like that.
1: Louis, don't wear them outside.
0: Yeah, don't do that.
1: Keep them inside.
0: Don't do that. That's a you thing. It really is. Come and say hello on WhatsApp this morning. 03-448-112-233. How's your Wednesday starting? Chloe had a traumatic day yesterday.
1: Oh, don't remind me.
0: Shane, stop going on about it. We'll chat about it after this. It's Alex Warren.

0: It's Clementine Douglas, it's Blessings, On Kiss Breakfast, Calvin Harris, he's over in Ibiza.
1: See him soon.
0: Party season, yeah.
1: See you, mate.
0: I mean, Kiss Breakfast is the home of sending you to Ibiza. We're going to do that. We are going to do that. Shout out to Faye in Essex, who says hi to the studio. Can you give a shout out to me and James working at the Premier Inn in Essex? We start at 5:45 each morning. We love the show and listen every day.
1: Oh, hello, Faye.
0: Real ones right there.
1: Thank you.
0: Real ones. Now, Chloe, you had a bit of a traumatic day yesterday.
1: Oh, I really did. I'm 30 years old and I'm still going to the dentist to get fillings, which is sad enough as it is. Everyone, floss every day.
0: Yeah, 100%.
1: Don't have sugar. And that's it. Basically, I went yesterday because I had one filling that was like causing me a lot of pain. And then she said, I'm just going to x-ray it again. And then she said, oh, you need two more. And guess what? One of them is your wisdom teeth. I thought, well, brilliant.
0: Another one.
1: Yeah. Another one. Thank you. And then she said, cancel my next appointment. And then just gave me three ginormous, the wisdom tooth one. Oh my God. Tears were coming out of my eyes because it felt like she was drilling in my brain.
0: Why would you ever want to be a dentist? Do you know what I mean? It's one of those jobs.
1: Know.
0: And you definitely, as well, when you go to an appointment at a dentist, you don't want the apprentice dentist. That's the one thing that I would
1: talk about. I had to practice
0: You don't? Okay. What?
2: I have a confession to make. I have always wanted to be a dentist.
0: For what reason?
2: If I wasn't doing this right now, I would be in people's mouths.
1: It's 7 years training you have to do to be a dentist.
2: I used to always say, that's my backup option. I don't know how to do it, but I would retrain and be a dentist. I sometimes, if I'm on a night out and I'm in a lying mood, like just to be silly and funny, I'll say I'm a dentist for work.
0: That's so jokes.
2: Because I just always, I know, but it's just a little inside joke to myself because I just would love to be one. I just think it would be so relaxing, so chill. Like
0: when you deep
1: screaming at that woman yesterday. No, she came out, her hair was all like scraped back.
2: But
1: left,
2: look
1: it was
2: at
1: a
2: me.
1: Bush.
2: I don't think that would bother me.
0: Okay, fine. When you deep it, I mean, going into like train up as a dentist, you've got to do all that, the other jobs first, and they have that little sucker thing, so all you're doing is sucking up saliva. That's crazy behavior. What other disgusting jobs would we want to do realistically?
3: I've got one.
0: Go on.
3: I want to do pool cleaning.
0: That's disgusting.
3: What, scraping all the algae off the pool. Mm. Like, go to a disgusting pool.
2: It's kind of the big version of being a dentist.
3: Yeah,
2: just scraping all the other horrible stuff off the side.
3: Yeah, it's a mouth in the garden.
0: It's a lot of cleaning going on. A lot of cleaning.
3: Pressure wash.
0: Bev, so what about you?
4: Mine is slightly controversial, but I'm going to say it. I would enjoy popping people's spots. Because no. When you get a good run on your For You page on TikTok, a satisfying pop, I will happily rewatch it.
3: But then, sorry, do you not find one that I've been in that rabbit hole too, and you watch one video that just takes it too far?
0: Yeah. It becomes like a worm.
1: And only do it on someone who was like clean and nice as well, by the way. Like,
4: with hygiene in place.
0: Okay, so selective spot popping. Right, is there a disgusting job that you'd really love to do? Or maybe you have the disgusting job. Yeah, maybe it's that. Jump on the WhatsApp, 03-448-112-233. Is there a disgusting job that you would really love to do? Can you top spot popping? All right. 03-448-112-233. It's just the way you are.

0: On right now, on Kiss Breakfast, you're with Tyler West and Chloe Burrows this morning, and we've been talking about what's a disgusting job that you'd actually love to do. 03448 112233 on the WhatsApp. Can you top selective spot popping? Eliza in Manchester says, "Hey guys, I work in an ENT surgery and I help suck the earwax out of people's ears." That is actually. Bless you,
1: I'm sorry, man.
0: Yeah, a little bit of stringing caramel or something
1: that's
0: like that.
1: Disgusting. That's disgusting. Shut up.
0: Okay,
1: Tyler.
0: All right, sorry. Right. Cool.
2: Mega May.
1: Anyways, you could be winning £250,000 today.
0: Mega May.
1: £250,000 in tax-free cash could be all yours tonight. We're talking about disgusting jobs. You know what? Any job, you could quit that with six figures in your bank account today.
0: Exactly. This is happening today. This is so exciting now because these are your last few hours to enter. 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Just send this quick, easy text. 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That's where you'll also find the rules for this network competition. Or call this number 03434 195096. Calls are charged at the standard rate, over 18s only, and lines close at 5 p.m. today, and that's when we could be phoning you up.
1: So if we do phone you up, then just pick up the phone, man, and then you'll get £250,000 straight away.
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5: Right, in London, there's a good service on tubes this morning. Jeez. The M25 has long delays and two lanes closed anti-clockwise at Junction 9 with congestion back to Junction 13. In Derbyshire, there's slow traffic and one lane closed on the M1 southbound from Junction 29. And in Berkshire, there's long delays and one lane closed on the M4 eastbound from Junction 14. It's cloudy with highs of 14 in London. Exactly the same in Bristol today.
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0: Disco Lines, Tinashe, it's No Broke Boys on Kiss Breakfast. You're with Tyler West and Chloe Boris for your Wednesday morning. Now, I'm actually, we're learning a lot about the team this morning.
1: As we should.
0: Chloe went to the dentist yesterday, had loads of fillings. She's got the worst teeth in the world.
1: Loads. Watch your mouth.
0: No, but you said like three. Yes. Watch your mouth. Producer Potts has admitted that it's a job that she'd love to do. She would love to be a dentist. And then we're talking about, like, what's another disgusting job that you might love to do?
1: Loads of people have got on touch. Mm. In fact, we have got Laura in Birmingham.
0: Morning,
1: on the phone.
0: Laura.
2: Hello.
1: Hello. Right, Laura, what is a disgusting job that you'd secretly like to do?
2: So, my disgusting job is like a mouldy showerhead cleaner.
0: It's very niche. Very niche.
1: What do you mean?
2: I mean, like watching the mould like fall off the shower head the shower door,
0: yeah,
2: and you see all the mould fall off and then it's all clean after. Like, that is just my like dream job.
0: Laura, how dirty is your shower head?
2: It's not my shower head.
0: It was
2: one of my ex-boyfriends.
0: Yeah, that is butters. Isn't it? X for a reason there. X for a reason
2: that's
0: there, Laura.
2: Exactly. Yeah, that's it.
1: I'm still cringing. That's made me feel a bit ill.
0: Everybody go check your shower heads.
1: Yeah.
0: Yeah, thank you so much for
2: Thank you, Laura.
0: Thank you very much.
1: We also have Maxine in Staffordshire on the phone.
0: Morning, Maxine.
3: Hello.
1: Morning. Right, what is a disgusting job that you'd love to do?
3: Well, this isn't a job that I want to do, really. This is a job that I do.
1: Oh. What is it?
3: So it's cleaning what we call in the trade sanitary areas on a dog.
0: Oh,
1: what do you mean?
3: So we clip to from the bum, dried on, and vulvas, crusty ones.
1: Oh my god, call the police.
0: Crusty vulvas.
1: Oh my god.
3: And crusty penises.
0: Oh. Crusty penises, crusty vulvas, and poo from
3: this
0: a bum.
3: This is the daily life of a dog groomer.
0: It's a dog groomer, everyone.
3: It's the daily life of a dog groomer. So it's a shout out to all the dog groomers out there.
0: Yeah, without a doubt.
3: Multiple times a day.
1: Oh,
0: yeah. That's crazy. That's absolutely crazy.
3: Not good,
0: work.
3: Is it?
1: Bless you.
3: Maxine,
0: what's your message to dog groomers around the country right now that are clipping a crusty vulva?
3: Well, we're all heroes.
1: Yes, you are.
3: If only owners would even notice what is going on under tails and underneath dogs.
1: Nice.
3: But I suppose if they did, we'd be out of business, wouldn't we?
1: Yeah,
0: exactly.
1: So actually, leave the dogs alone.
0: Yeah, leave the dogs alone. Just know there's a lot going on under the surface.
3: Shout out to all the dog grooms.
0: Yeah. Oh, Maxine, you're amazing. Nice one. Right, we got everything you need to get you and your mates to Ibiza next from after that chat from dog groomers, isn't it?
1: That's mental.
0: We're
1: going to
0: do that. First, some music from Bella Kay, though.
1: Oh, I love this song. Yeah. Wherever you are, volume 1000. Just belt it out.
0: I love it.

0: Miggy De La Rosa, it's Ferrari booting off on Kiss Breakfast, and it's about time we get you in the party.
1: Level up your summer with a trip to 3 Mobile Presents Kiss Ibiza.
0: Oh, go on then. Go on then. You and three of your mates could be jetting off to Ibiza. It's all thanks to our mates at 3 Mobile Presents Kiss Ibiza. Right, we could be sorting your flights, your accommodation and tickets to Kiss Pool Party Live at OB.
2: And this isn't something that you've got to wait ages for. We'd be sending you to Ibiza for the bank holiday at the end of the month, okay? Just a few weeks away. What have you even got planned for it now?
0: Yeah, exactly. Pub?
2: Boring. Let's go to Ibiza, man.
0: Exactly. Me and Chloe, we were saying about it when we was walking into work. We were saying that the opening parties looked absolutely outrageous. It is heaving over there. The party is back, right? You and your crew need to win your spot on our Kiss Ibiza flight. Okay, each day we'll bring one member from your group onto Kiss Breakfast and put you to the test. If you get the answer right, you've won your place on the trip. If you get it wrong, you could be left behind.
2: This is the important bit, okay? This is how you enter. You need to send us a voice note telling us exactly why you and three of your mates would be the best group for us to have in Ibiza, okay? Bring your best energy. Do not, I repeat, do not send us a boring voice note. We will just delete it.
0: Yeah, we need receipts, yeah? We need evidence. Mm. Send us your voice note to our exclusive WhatsApp number. So it's 0330-916-974. Right, that number again, that's 0330-916-974. 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
8: The M25 has long delays and two lanes closed anti-clockwise at Junction 9 with congestion back to Junction 13. In Derbyshire, there's slow traffic and one lane closed on the M1 southbound from Junction 29. And in Berkshire, there's long delays and one lane closed on the M4 eastbound from Junction 14. It's cloudy with highs of 14 in London. Light rain and highs of 13 in Norwich.
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1: It's Rockabye on Kiss Breakfast. Happy Wednesday morning. You're with Tyler West and Chloe Burrows, and it's about to get lit.
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1: FIFA!
0: Inside.
1: We just turned into a garage MC all of a sudden, Claire. We're doing this for the next few weeks here on Kiss Breakfast. You could be going to Ibiza!
0: We're going to sort everything for you, including your flight, accommodation, spending money, and tickets to 3 Mobile Presents Kiss Pool Party live at OB.
1: Oh, get the orange cups out, man. We're ready. We're ready. If you want to enter, it's so simple. Just send us a voice note telling us why you and your three mates could be the best group to have with us in Ibiza, raving it up, living our best lives. 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It's 0330-916-974. 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
0: Right, without further ado, let's meet today's contestant, Carlin Lester.
1: Morning, Carl.
3: Hello, good morning.
0: Good morning, Carl.
1: That's the energy. Happy Wednesday, mate. Right, we've got the rest of your group chat as well, the range of Robbos on the line too. Good morning, Ellie, Lois and Lewis.
0: Good morning.
1: Come on, squad. It's like a live group chat right now. I love it.
4: Come on, Carl.
0: Yeah. Come on, Carl. Love it.
1: The support is there. Lewis, you and Ellie have already won your way to Ibiza. What words of advice do you have for Carl this morning?
4: Don't let us down.
0: Nice.
1: Don't let us down.
0: Positive.
1: Or you'll be left over here with us. Right, the pressure is on. We're about to ask you a question, Carl. If you get it right, you have won your place on the plane to Ibiza. If you get it wrong, you might be left behind in the UK.
0: Dang.
1: I'm a bit laughing at that, but it's fine. It might happen. Right, here we go. We'll have to accept your first answer.
0: Okay. Which Arsenal player, with his own Nando sauce, scored the winning goal in their Champions League semi-final last night?
4: Saka.
0: Quick with it.
1: Saka. He's a bit short with it, and that's right! Congratulations, Carl. That's the correct answer. You're going to Ibiza, man. That's three people on the plane so far. There's just one more to go.
0: Yes, Lois, you're going to be playing tomorrow. Do you think you can make it 4 out of 4?
5: Oh, not if it's a football question.
1: Oh, don't. Listen, hold on. Lois, don't bring that negativity around
0: negative.
1: It.
0: You've got to be like, yes, you're going to see me and Tyler in OB.
5: Absolutely.
0: Thank you.
1: Yeah, just do some revision. Like, yeah, don't be negative. You got this, Lois, all right? You got
5: I've
1: this.
5: Done it. I've
1: right,
5: done
1: thank
5: it.
1: You, Rangers Robbos.
6: Yeah.
1: Right, we're going to talk to you guys tomorrow morning. Right, that is all thanks to our mates at 3 Mobile, where you can get more from your phone this summer with unlimited data, and you can stay connected wherever you are with roaming in up to 160 destinations. The T's and C's apply. But also, pretty jokes if you don't get the question
0: I'll
1: right. I'm just saying.
0: Yeah. Okay. Good luck, girl.
1: It's Pink Panther S and Zara Larsson now.

0: Zara Larsson, Pink Pantheress. It's Stateside on Kiss Breakfast. I had a pressure's on it for the Rangers of Robbo's tomorrow morning.
1: They've got this. I've got faith.
0: It's going to actually be sick in Ibiza as well. You want to be there.
1: At least we're definitely going.
0: There's a positive. Your Tyler West and Chloe Burrows here on Kiss Breakfast this morning. BB Rex and Faithless, latest one playing for you next.
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0: It's Kiss Breakfast. Aileen, what's going on?
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20: This does not meet any standards whatsoever. If you use the wrong charger with this and you overcharge it, it could explode.
18: A 13-year-old boy's been arrested after police were attacked with petrol bombs in Derry, and investigations continuing into disorder in the Bishop Street area of Londonderry last night. Manchester City are condemning racist abuse aimed at Antoine Semenyo and Mark Gahey during and after their 3-3 draw at Everton last night. A 71-year-old man's been arrested. City say discrimination will never be accepted. And for the first time in 20 years, Arsenal are through to a Champions League final. Bukayo Saka's goal gave the club a 1-0 win over Atletico Madrid last night. It was 2-1 on aggregate. Keep up to date with everything Kiss. Just find us on socials. I'm Aileen O'Sullivan.
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0: If you weren't feeling Wednesday morning, you will be now.
1: Because we're going to make it whimsical. Whimsical Wednesday.
0: Whimsical Wednesday. We're getting you through it, all right? Jason Derulo's on the way after this banger. It's New Religion.

0: here and it's your first time listening to Kiss Breakfast, welcome to the family. All right, Tyler West and Chloe Burrows with you on Kiss Breakfast. Yeah. We are so gassed for our Wednesday.
1: We are so gassed because it's whimsical. And guess what? Chantelle has texted in from Anfield saying, please, please, please play Olivia Dean. I loved her concert this week. Guess what?
0: I do have massive FOMO as well. For everybody going to see Olivia Dean.
1: Look at that.
0: I'd actually wear polka dots as well. Jump on the WhatsApp 03448 112233. How's your Wednesday starting?

0: It's the sounds of Nathan Dorr, Joel Corey and Ella Henderson with 0800 Heaven. It's 8 minutes past nine on Wednesday the 6th of May. You're with Tyler West and Chloe Burrows and it has happened. I don't mean to get you all shook, but the day we all feared, a pint is more expensive than a tenner right now in Britain.
1: Disgusting.
0: This is outrageous.
1: It's actually disgusting.
0: Outrageous behaviour. 11 quid for a Heineken and a Birra Moretti.
2: No.
0: For what? What makes it different? That Chesterfield Hotel in Mayfair, you need to have a word with yourself.
1: It's honestly a cause for a riot. Obviously, we wanted to investigate because we are violently passionate about this.
0: Yeah.
1: And we got Astrido to phone them. Astrido, what's the crack?
3: I phoned them, guys, and their official statement was, no comment.
1: They've been briefed.
0: They directed
3: me to their PR team and they said officially our staff, our statement is no comment. I can't speak to you.
0: This is dead, man. That is so dead.
1: Who is the Mayor of London right now, Sadiq? You're doing a bad job. You're actually doing a really bad job. £11.
0: World Cup's on the way. Do you know things there? Like, it's just going to be... I'm going to need to go get a pint. I'm going to need to start swirling it around and just holding on to it like it's a wine glass.
1: What's the... No,
0: do you know what I mean?
1: We need to just bring our own booze.
0: It's like that.
1: Tesco's would never...
0: Imagine going up and getting around and then saying, yeah, mate, can I play by Klarna?
1: Yeah.
0: Like, literally, that's it.
1: Can't even get 2 pints for a bluey. That is insane.
0: It's not happening.
1: That's insane.
0: We're calling out the Chesterfield Hotel right there, right? Watch out as well. Because we opened up the Sloppy Smooch, our radio pub.
1: Yes.
0: And we'll be taking everyone's business, right? Everybody's welcome. We give out, like, it's like happy hour every hour.
1: Yeah.
0: So don't worry about that. We got your back.
1: Chesterfield, you're first. Your card's been...

0: Timbaland, Kerry Hilson, That's the Way I Are, on Kiss Breakfast, you were Tyler West and Chloe Burrows. We had a text in from Rob saying, Chloe, a Bluey is a fiver.
1: Yeah, it is.
0: You can't even get half a pint for that.
1: Oh, how embarrassing. I'm more to a... Sorry, Rob, you are right. A Bluey is a fiver.
0: This is so expensive.
1: So what's a 20 then?
0: This is... We'll circle back.
1: £7 for a pint, £5 here, £20 here. What about £250,000?
0: Yes.
1: Right here on Kiss Breakfast, we are giving away £250,000 today.
0: That's a lot of money.
1: You do not have to wait long, okay? Every single penny of that 250 grand could be all yours before you go to bed tonight.
0: You'll be sleeping with the biggest smile on your face.
1: Oh, stunning.
0: Set your bank balance as your, like, your background screen. In fact, don't do that. Maybe don't do that.
1: No.
0: You're baiting it
1: out. Just put it as, like, loads of cash.
0: You haven't got long to enter. All right, text the word win to 64100. 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You can enter at makemeawinner.co.uk. That's where you also find the rules for this network competition. Or call this number, 03-434-195-096. Calls are charged at the standard rate. Over 18s only, and lines close at 5pm today. And that's when we could be phoning you up.
1: So all you got to do today is pick up the phone and then you'll get £250,000 in tax-free cash immediately. 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
0: Rob just texted in as well saying 20 quid is a score.
1: Yes,
0: it's a score. Of course it is.
1: A score. Love you, Rob.
0: Right, we've got Dominic Fyatt to play you after this.
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1: Right in London, there's a good service in all tubes this morning. The M25 has long delays in two lanes blocked anti-clockwise at Junction 9 with congestion back to Junction 13. In Berkshire, there's long delays and one lane closed on the M4 eastbound from Junction 14. And in South Yorkshire, there's traffic congestion on the M18 southbound from Junction 1. It's cloudy with highs of 14 in London. The same in Liverpool today.
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0: This is how we're starting Wednesday. Haven, I run on Kiss Breakfast with Tyler West and Chloe Burrows. Now, apparently there's been discussions of the UK hosting the 2040 Olympics. Can't lie, very exciting.
1: You know, London first.
0: Yeah,
1: we can sort it out.
0: But we did it so well in 2012.
1: We did.
0: I think that we need to do it in 2014.
1: I'm down for that.
0: We need that.
1: I'm down for it.
0: Like, do you remember the opening ceremony? We had, like, the Queenie, R.I.P., jumping out. Like, she was on James Bond in, like, a movie. She was entering.
1: Are you for real?
0: Yeah. All of that was happening.
2: Yeah. I was in that sketch.
1: That is nuts.
0: You was in that sketch. How was you in that sketch?
2: You know the bit where James Bond rocks up at Buckingham Palace?
0: Yeah.
2: And all the tourists run to the window?
0: Potts, you're a superstar. You're a Hollywood legend. Producer Potts, everyone.
2: Thank you.
0: Mr. Bean stole the show. Yeah, Dizzy Rascal rapping away. It was sick, yeah? But 2012 was a good year in general.
1: It was.
0: There's a lot of nostalgia from 2012. Gangnam Style.
1: I didn't even flip.
0: Just saying it. Did you ever do the dance in public?
1: Gangnam Style.
0: Pops off.
1: That's good.
0: Still to this day. Black Ops 2. The real ones know. Like, sat there with your headset on. Till, like, asking people if you want to do, like, 1v1. That was a game changer. And also, I feel like Skrillex just did, like, a dubstep remix to absolutely everything. No matter what you would do.
1: Sometimes I go down a TikTok hole and watch, like, him DJing, and he has a great time.
0: It'll be like
1: a lot of bouncing.
0: You almost made me drop my croissant. Skrillex, man. It was a time.
1: There was a time. 2012, the year of the YOLO.
0: YOLO.
1: I still use YOLO.
0: Yeah.
1: It's not a moment, it's a lifestyle. More importantly, Valencia filter on Instagram.
0: That was sick.
1: Instagram baddies.
0: Everything would look like it's in the 70s.
1: Stunning.
0: And it would all be square photos as well.
1: Yes, oh my God. And you'd be so gassed, Nick Bright, if you got 11 likes. The names would disappear.
0: That would be it.
1: Oh, and BBM.
0: Yeah, when people used to just ping each other on BBM.
1: So good.
0: Right, 2012, listen, if we do get to host the Olympics...
1: Bring back BBM.
0: Yeah. Bring back Gangnam Style. Slap a Skrillex remix on it and then just say YOLO and going out to
1: that. Yeah.
0: That's it. YOLO is Bruno Mars. This is I Just Might on Kiss Breath.

0: Knock it out soon.
1: It's Drake playing on Kiss Breakfast with Tyler West and Chloe Burrows this morning. If you're new here, welcome into the family. This is it. We got you back every morning. I don't know if you've seen as well, we're also on billboards around the country right now.
0: This is sick.
1: Like, we're so happy with it.
0: We're very, very excited because tomorrow we're going to be doing the show live from like a see-through truck thing. We're going to be so famous. I love it.
1: No, it could be carnage and it could go dreadfully wrong.
0: No, it's going to be good. Because we're going to be so famous, you should probably get in on Fill My Hole right now before the queue's too long and you're going to struggle to get on and play. Do you know what I mean?
1: This is the best, the silliest game on radio, okay? And you need to be part of it. WhatsApp us right now in the studio. If you're up for having a laugh, right? 03448-112233, especially if it's your first time hearing it. All right, that's more the reason to get involved. Get yourself up on that leaderboard, all right? If you've not heard it before, it's very simple. Here's how it works. We'll give you three headlines, each with a hole to fill. You get 1 point for the correct answer, 2 points for an answer that really makes us laugh. You can go wild with this, all right?
0: Yeah, say whatever you want. So we don't care.
1: If you want to play, WhatsApp us right now on 03448-112233. Maybe you've never been on the radio before.
0: Do you want to be famous or just chat to me and Tyler?
1: We'll just have a chin work. Yeah. We'll do that. Come and fill our hole on national radio, all right? WhatsApp us 03448-112233. Got a throwback banger from MK to get on for you. 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
1: In London, there's a good service in all tubes this morning. The M25 has long delays and two lanes blocked anti-clockwise at Junction 9, congestion back to Junction 13. In Berkshire, there's long delays and one lane closed on the M4 eastbound from Junction 14. And in Edinburgh, Craig Miller Park in both directions is closed with heavy traffic from Lady Road. It's cloudy with highs of 14 in London. The same in Swansea today.
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0: or get me to a beach club and let that be blaring out. MK, Carla Monroe. You're teasing us there. That's 17 on Kiss Breakfast. It's Tyler West and Chloe Burrows with you this morning. And Chloe, it's almost time to play our favourite game. What's it called?
1: Fill My Hole.
0: Here to fill our hole today is Josh the student in Salford. Morning, Josh.
2: Morning.
0: Yeah, let's do this, man. Well, you've got to sing it loud and proud right now on Kiss Breakfast, all right? You're representing Salford. Here we go. Don't let us down. Say ho. Say ho, ho. Say fill my hole. Say fill my hole.
1: Yes.
2: Fill my hole.
0: Yes. Absolutely, Josh.
1: Never in doubt, absolutely. Josh. Never in doubt.
0: Right, so, Josh, my friend, there's three headlines with a hole to fill. 1 point for the correct answer, 2 points for an answer that really makes us laugh. Are you ready?
2: I'm ready.
0: When you're ready.
1: Are you ready?
2: Whenever you're ready.
0: Here we go.
1: Right. Serious pants on. Arsenal will capitalise on Man City's
2: disappointing performance on the league.
1: We could take that, man.
0: Yeah, take it. All right, we'll take that.
1: We'll take that, sir.
0: Get a double point for that. The correct answer is slip.
1: That's 1 point now.
0: Oh, so, okay, one right, dinger. Sorry. All right, so I'll give...
1: What a mess. Okay,
0: I tried, Josh. You got 1 point there.
1: Right, the next one is Manchester restaurant goes viral with fries loaded with...
0: Ho!
2: Oh, fries loaded with fries.
0: How does that make sense? That's just double portion, isn't it? I don't know. No, the correct
1: that
0: answer...
1: That one really offended Tyler. Sorry.
0: I don't want double fries. I want fries...
2: I didn't know you got so worked up over fries.
1: It's working. Don't worry.
0: All right, Josh. I'm in control of the points.
1: Okay.
0: All right. The correct answer was ice cream. The correct answer was ice cream.
1: Did you just go fill my arm? Right, the last one.
0: Come on, Josh.
1: Simon Cowell has spent £3 million on a party dancing with...
0: Oh! No, with dancing. With dancing.
1: Oh my God, I was going to say it's really rude. Oh, there was a hint. Simon Cowell spends £3 million on party with dancing...
0: Oh!
2: reject from the X Factor.
0: That's a great joke, isn't it? That's 2 points right there. The correct answer is vagina. Okay? But listen, Josh, you got 3 points, man. You're top of the leaderboard.
2: Yay.
0: I love that. Top of the leaderboard, I'll say. Joint top of the leaderboard right there. Mate, how's it feel to be up there?
2: I feel privileged right now. So
0: absolutely,
2: privileged.
0: Man. Amazing. Listen, if you remain there, you could be there.
1: Consider our hole filled.
0: Yeah, you could go the whole week there. It could happen. Nice one, Josh. Thanks for playing, man.
2: Thank you.
0: All right, if you want to play, just WhatsApp us on 034.

0: second half of the week. Fireboy DML, Ed Sheeran, that is Peru here on Kiss Breakfast.
1: Ed Sheeran's got no bad songs.
0: With Tyler West and Chloe Burrows. This is it, we're set up. We're going into the second half of the week. Jordan Lee's going to help you out with some Sunny Federa next. Yes.
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0: Hey, have you heard about the new prize draw? Millionaire draw.
1: 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It's to shake things up, are they? Come on.
0: To be fair, the odds are actually in favour of the players because the draw takes place when they've sold just 150,000 £10 ticket bundles.
1: Yeah? 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
1: All right, keep your voice down. 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
14: 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Aileen's got your latest.
15: Well, all morning on KISS, we've been hearing about how buying cheap, unregulated electrical items online could end up costing you your life.
16: Within a few seconds, smoke starts pouring out of this product.
17: If you carried on using it, it would then burst into flame.
15: Looking at the latest stats tells us that accidental house fires are up by 4.4%. We've been looking into what's causing them. Electrical Safety First engineer Giuseppe Capanna has been telling KISS that one of the biggest problems they've been seeing is unregulated batteries and chargers.
17: What we've got here is a really dangerous travel adapter. If we plug that in, we can see that is 240 volts. If you touch it with wet hands, it could kill you.
15: A bit of an update on this cruise ship that's been hit with a potentially deadly virus. Now, the president of the Canary Islands says he'll refuse to let it dock there. That had been the plan for the boat, which is off Cape Verde at the moment. 3 passengers, including a British crew member, are supposed to be being evacuated. A 13-year-old boy's been arrested in Londonderry after police were attacked with petrol bombs. Masonry and fireworks were also thrown in Derry. There have been a few incidents of antisocial behaviour there in the past week. And it's either Bayern Munich or holders Paris Saint-Germain who will face Arsenal in the Champions League final. They beat Atletico Madrid 2-1 on aggregate. Keep up to date with everything KISS. Just find us on socials. I'm Aileen O'Sullivan.
14: Hey, tomorrow morning on KISS Breakfast, I don't know what's going to happen. So stay here for that. Jason Derulo, follow Sonny Federo.

banging dance record. Avicii and Hey Brother, it's Blown on Kiss. I'm Jordan Lee. Welcome in, welcome in. Do you want some vibe as well? Like a side ordering of that. Oh, Tiny Temper's got you sorted out with Dacom. Living life is my personality.

0: Kiss with the Chainsmokers and Halsey. It is closer. I know yesterday was a bit mid on the weather front. Hey, I'm seeing a bit of blue skies where I am. Hope you are too. But anyone in London, good luck. 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It's basically hit £10 in place in Britain for the first time. At Stanley's Rooftop Bar in Mayfair, I'm calling you out. Because we've all been there, haven't we?
1: No, of course not.
0: That's £11 for a pint of Moretti or Heineken. Half goes for £8. 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No, lime and soda when I'm trying to be cheap. If you want to be living that £10 pint lifestyle, I've got a chance to win £250,000 very soon right here on Kiss. Plus Milky and more grab.
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0: Empire State of Mind. Is New York on your bucket list, by the way? 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Calls are charged at the standard rate. It's over 18s only and lines are closing at 5 p.m. today. I know that quick, so just answer your phone this afternoon. 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

Fancy Another One, said Zara Larsson to you. Deluxe version of her album's out now. Midnight Sun, Ghost Trip, Pink Panther is Kalani, JT, all on it. Big up to you if you're going to All Points East. She is going to be locking it down. You are less than 10 minutes away from Kiss Anthems. Oh my days. The banger that's starting it off. Going to make you feel like you're like 15 again. 03-448-11-2-23 on the WhatsApp. And this is Alex Warren. Kiss.

0: That's a beautiful little warm up for Kiss anthems coming at 11 a.m. Oh, do you know what? Do you want to be out of this country? Do you want that opportunity?
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0: This is going down on Kiss Breakfast. All this week, we could be flying you and 3 mates to Ibiza. It's all thanks to 3 Mobile Presents Kiss Ibiza. We've got a flight with your name on it, tickets to Kiss Pool Party Live at O Beach. But the question is, will you be jetting off or will you be stuck in the departure lounge? All this week, we're going to be testing you. Get the answers right. You're cleared for takeoff. Get them wrong. You could be grounded at check-in. I know. Drama. Love it. Send us a voice note right now if you want to get involved on WhatsApp. 0330-916-974. You've got to tell us how you and your 3 mates are going to bring the buzz to Ibiza for your chance to join us, all right? 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We want to know you and your 3 mates. What are you bringing to the party, to the rave? What are you going to be getting up to in Ibiza? Get that sorted. And I'm going to bring it like Ibiza next with Kiss Anthems. Kiss.
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12: Yo,

in his kitchen for the last 2 minutes like he's working something out. He's totally not. He's just there with us. Lily and Grace are here as well. Zach, loving the tunes in Watford. And Amira, big up to you. 03-448-11-2-23 on WhatsApp to get involved with Kiss Anthems. 30 minutes non-stop and it's gone really quiet because I need you for this little moment. Do you remember when Calvin Harris dropped the song of the summer? It's happening now.

Wait, are we going that hard? Yeah, thank you, next. 24K Magic caught up. Come on, that's how we do it every single day on Kiss Anthem. Lewis and Slough is just having one of those moments, like, opened the fridge, found his laptop in there, which is wild scenes. Wild scenes, Lewis. What are you doing? I love you. Nadia's here, Brad in Chelmsford, Shanice and Tyr in Woolwich, just raving, working from home, both of them, needing more. You want more? All right, I'll give it to you. Alesso and Tuvalu. There's something about this song that brings back a very specific summer. So let's do that together. Heroes on Kiss Anthems. We go high.

what are you doing this summer? It better include going to see Pitbull, A British Summertime in Hyde Park, because he's trying to break a world record, isn't he? For the most amount of people in a ball cap at the same place. Fashion. Summer was very fashionable at the Met Gala, though. It was gorgeous. Valentino, darling. And Homewrecker is Valentino of pop music on Kiss.

0: Mike Hees, this new track from Dominic Fike, it's giving like meal deal on the part with your mates in the best the kind of way, but it won't be meal deals for you if you win this. Kiss. Make me a
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0: It will be gourmet food or maybe just with your mates having the best time ever on you, right? £250,000 could be yours before the day is done. That is happening today. You've got two chances to win Make Me a Winner this week. Today is the first one, $250,000. You could be like some of our very excited people who won a lot of money.
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0: 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It's over 18s only and lines are closing at 5 p.m. today. 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You're going into the rest of your week absolutely loaded. 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I've got you Justin Bieber and Olivia Dean making you just go, ah, everything's going to be fine.
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One Less Lonely Girl right here. Justin Bieber. Daisy's playing on Kiss. I need you here for Kiss Breakfast tomorrow. Tino and Chloe are doing something that has never been done before, right? Driving around London in a transparent truck for the Kiss Rogue Trip. They are doing the breakfast show live from the back of a truck that is transparent. If you're in London tomorrow, good luck on the roads. It's Kiss with Jason Derulo.

0: I feel like you should listen to this on a jet ski. It's the only way to do it. Flo Rida with Sia, Wild Ones playing on Kiss. Welcome in. The question still remains. Have you seen The Devil Wears Prada 2? Are you up to date with all the pop culture happenings? I'm loving all the stuff that's coming out right now. Also, go and check out our socials at PlayKiss UK because Chloe Burrows got to sat down with Anne Hathaway and Emily Blunt. It was iconic. Love her for that. And big up to Meryl Streep, who I think is giving out the best career advice ever right now because she rejected the sequel until they doubled her salary. She was like, I'm ready to retire. I'm not going to do it. They called me up. They made me an offer. And she said, no, I'm not going to do that. And then they doubled her salary. And then, of course, she did it. So, hey, yeah, do you know what? I'd love to try this. I'd love to walk into my boss's office and be like, I'm not doing this show anymore. Double my money. And he would literally be like, okay, there's the door. So, we'll take a little bit from Meryl. And we'll take the film. Tiny Temper, Gunna and Taylor Swift. That is Wednesday afternoon next.
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0: I'm finding you very attractive right now because you just smashed through the first half of the week. And the second is loading right now with Taylor Swift.

Gucci Better Girl. There's a boy out there waiting for that girl, and I need them to meet now. It's Kiss. I'm Jordan Lee. 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And oh, are you coming for the girls' trip? Are you coming? I am so here for the sleepover. Pink Pantherus and Zara.

0: the Ampersand Butter Factory. Wild scenes, I love it. Ben celebrating Arsenal getting to the final last night. Wait. Shout out to Dave Russell, currently putting a large freezer cold room together and buzzing that Arsenal are also through to their first Champions League final since 2006. There's a theme here, isn't it? Hey, more Arsenal love on the text if you want it. 03-448-11-22-23.
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0: day on Kiss. Mark the Postman on the Isle of Sheppey, loving the tunes, keeping them going on the deliveries. 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Get on it. I'm in. My mouth is there. On it. I need them in my mouth. Get on it. Right now on Kiss, let's do this. Dave and Thames, you need a moment for Rain Dance.
1: Let's get the party started. See you at the bar, you was hardly talking. That's when I knew that your heart was scarring. Friends to lovers need a part to star in. Like, wait, babe, let me

0: it out for me. One Thing, playing on Kiss. 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Let me do you Ed Sheeran too. 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

0: Do yourself a favour and go and see what Tyler was wearing at the Met Ball. I'm questioning my sexuality at this point. You're on Kiss. I'm Jordan Lee with something brand new from an artist called Bella Kay. If you've been on TikTok, you would have seen this girl. She went viral there. She's only 20, and this track is called I Love It, I Love It, I Love It, capturing the feeling of going back to someone you know isn't good for you. How it's impossible to walk away. You're just on there, okay? Bella Kay is going to be your favourite artist. This is brand new to Kiss.
1: I like being used. 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

0: do it in like a northern accent, so I'm going to do it. 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I'm sorry, Tatum.
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1: Shrek 2.
0: Her favourite movie is Shrek 2. Okay, it's official. We need to be besties. Okay, how long ago did Shrek 2 come out? And to this day, it is also still my favourite film of all time. That and School of Rock. We're going to soundtrack your lunchtime on Kiss with Sabrina Carpenter after Joe.

Kiss pool party live at O Beach as well. Now, essentially, to win this prize, you are one question away from making it happen. And all you need to do to enter is basically tell us why you and your besties deserve to go to Ibiza. Why should we take you? You can voice note us to this WhatsApp number, 0330 916 974. I'll give you that number again because it's different to usual. 0330 916 974.

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10: 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Oh my days. I love aging.

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1: You are joking. You are joking. You are joking. Oh my God. Oh my God. That's the most amazing thing ever.
0: Yeah, we're not joking. That was Jess who won.

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you want to drop Kiss a voice note just to convince your boss that you're working, WhatsApp is open 24/7 here. Dan and Ollie, they said, we are grafting our backsides off Tatum today. Are you actually, or are you just sort of moving your mouse around so it looks like you're online when really you're doing the bare minimum? Do you know what, though? I encourage that behaviour. If you want to reach Kiss, the number 03-448-11-2223, and let's get a girly pop anthem on from Flo. This is Leak It.

0: it's official. Charlie XCX is retiring. Brat. Thought she was 365 party girl. Maybe not, because this is what's inspiring her at the minute.
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0: Honestly, God, take my phone off me and lock it in a box. Permanently, actually. You got Kiss on Tuesday. It's not Tuesday, it's Wednesday. Wednesdays! I'm doing that thing, you know what the people do in the office where it's like, oh, it feels like a Tuesday because it's a four-day working week. It's not, it's Wednesday. We are soundtracking Wednesday on Kiss with Kalani. Faulted on next. And I'll give me a head a wobble.
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0: album with Tyler, which means can we do a joint tour as well? 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Do you remember when Kendrick and SZA did it? 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And because of that, I reckon we play you some Tyler on Kiss next after Olivia Dean.
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0: Just hearing this tune has just transported me back in time, mate. Memories unlocked. Old school Riri and T.I. on Kiss. I would like to ask the internet to stop gaslighting me, please, because there's rumours speculating that Rihanna is going to finally release an album. Apparently she wants to do it next week on the same day that Drake is releasing an album, 15th of May. And you know what? There could be something in it, because didn't those two go out in the past? Is this some ex beef going on here? I really hope so. I am here for the tea and I'm here for the album. Yo,
1: yo. Kiss London.
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5: Kiss. Let's get the party started. 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That's when I knew that your heart was scarring. 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Like, wait, babe, let me.

0: are getting a brand new era from her on the 31st of July. Her eighth album is called Petal. Have you heard the little teaser clip? I mean, this sounds gorgeous.
1: You were a petal, not a rose.
0: Wow. 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I hope not. It's Kiss. You got Milky, Just the Way You Are.

0: tomorrow morning, Tyler West and Chloe Burrows out and about instead of being here in the office. Well, this is why.
1: We're going to take Kiss Breakfast on a Kiss Rogue trip! It's happening!
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0: Okay, iconic, firstly. Secondly, I would take this opportunity to not only meet Tyler and Chloe, but also get a lift to work off them. If they're going to be driving around and you're in the London area, get them to stop off on the way. If you're up and about tomorrow morning, make sure you are locked into that. And tunes on the way on Kiss. We've got Kalani and Ray next.
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13: Thanks, Peter. 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And don't forget, league action live on Monday night. 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

0: We're not joking. That was Jess. Recently bagged herself six figures on Kiss. This is what she's spending her money on.
1: I've never been to anywhere in Europe. I would love to go to Greece. I would love to go to Italy. Traveling. 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
0: Yeah, best way to spend your money, I reckon. 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
1: 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Warning, side effects may include weeing a little bit from...

me because I've just come across this thing on Instagram that's like, let's see the most expensive things that Justin Bieber's bought. For example, a $27 million home, a Rolls Royce that's worth £1 million, a tour bus, $2.2 million. Oh, and when I look at that, I think I'm in the wrong job. Do you know what I mean? Someone teach me how to sing in

0: to 11223. Apparently it's a record, 1.3 million entries. Are you one of them? Speaking from somebody who ran it last Sunday, I want to say pray for you and pray for your toenails, and that's all I'll say for now. You got Nick taking over, Olivia Dean and Joel Corry on after four.
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0: on Kiss. Right, it's Brighty in the building then until 7 p.m. Speaking of Ibiza, we are headed there and you could be too. I'll tell you all about that and what you have to do to be there with Kiss Breakfast. Give you all the info a little bit later on, but I hope your Wednesday's going well. Yes, it is Wednesday. It's confusing, I know, but the good news is we are nearly at the end of it now and we're over the hill. We're over the hump. The weekend is on the horizon and I'm so gassed for it. 03-448-112-233 is the WhatsApp number if you want to say hello. Right, I've got something new for you now from someone who I think is going to have a really, really big year. Went viral on TikTok, got loads of views, and is now smashing it with this brand new tune. I'm talking about Bella Kay, and this is called I Love It, I Love It, I Love It, which is what you'll be saying in about 2 minutes' time.
1: I like being used. It means I have a purpose.

0: Classic throwback, Fat Joe and Ashanti. That is What's Love on Kiss. Right, listen up and listen good. Kiss.
1: Mega May.
0: Yeah, that's right. Mega May means an extra chance to win life-changing cash this week. And time is running out to enter Make Me a Winner and be a Wednesday winner. 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And lines close at 5 p.m. today in just under 40 minutes time, and then Gemma Atkinson will make a call. 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
12: The A41 Finchley Road northbound. The road's closed with queuing traffic in St John's Wood. The M25 anti-clockwise, one lane's closed with very slow traffic between junction 25 and 24. On the M5 northbound, the road's closed with queuing traffic junction 11. And the M4 eastbound, one lane is closed with slow traffic after junction 11. On the tubes, the

It's the Chainsmokers and Coldplay with Something Just Like This on Kiss. 03-448-112-23. Emily's texting to say, so buzzing that Wednesday is done already, celebrating with a midweek pub trip. Don't need any encouragement, do we? Right, Pink Panthers and Zara now. This is Stateside.

0: on Kiss, right, on the breakfast show, then Kiss Breakfast with Tyler West and Chloe Burrows. They have been given budget to blow by the boss. If you didn't hear this morning, wow. Okay, they've decided that tomorrow they're taking Kiss Breakfast on the road, and they're going to be driving round in a transparent truck for the Kiss Rogue trip. I mean, I can't imagine what it will feel like. Firstly, trying to do a radio show in a moving vehicle. That's quite weird. Secondly, it's transparent and everybody's going to be able to see them. The nice thing about being on the radio, like I'm in the studio right now with producer Rob, and I can make stupid faces like, you know, I can do stuff when I'm talking. Like maybe rude hand gestures to producer, I don't know. But when you're in a transparent truck and everyone can see you, I am so here for this. It's going to be absolute chaos. I'm looking forward to seeing what they get up to, that's for sure. Right, Crystal and Notion on the way. Plus, I've got the brand new one from Dominic Fike. Stay there.
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0: On the M25 then, clockwise, there's queue in traffic between junction 14 and 15 for Heathrow Airport. Anti-clockwise, very slow traffic and one lane closed between junction 25 and 24. On the M5 northbound, the road's closed with long delays between junction 11 and junction 9. The M20 westbound, there's stationary traffic between junction 4 and junction 3. And on the tubes, the Mile May line is part suspended. The beast of the fan, the
1: nation. Nick Bright.

Kiss. Right, your final chance to enter £250,000 today then is on the way. And look, you might be having a really rubbish Wednesday, you know what I mean? That happens sometimes. Might got up on the wrong side of the bed, or just your boss is really getting on your nerves, your family, I don't know, whatever it is. £250,000 would cheer you up though, wouldn't it? I know it'd cheer me up for sure. I'll tell you how that could potentially be a reality after Olivia Rodrigo and Drop Dead.

0: Wednesday winner. Get in the draw before 5 p.m. So not long now for your chance to win £250,000. You only have mere minutes left. 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Calls are charged at the standard rate over 18s only. And lines close at 5 p.m. today in a few minutes' time. And then Gemma Atkinson will make a call. Just answer and you instantly win a call. Quarter of a million quid. Sounds good, doesn't it? It's your final chance, though. So text WIN to 64100. Good luck.
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10: Let's get up to date then. Here's Ellie.
11: The days of a pre-holiday pint before a 4 a.m. flight might be coming to an end. The boss of Ryanair says airport pubs should be banned from selling alcohol early in the morning because of bad behaviour on flights. Well, sticking with holidays, and KISS has learnt more than 13,000 flights have been cancelled this month because of the war in Iran making fuel prices soar. Heathrow, Gatwick and Manchester airports have all had to drop flights. It's been the last day of campaigning before elections happen across most of the country tomorrow. Voters will decide who makes up the governments in Wales and Scotland, and hundreds of council spots are up for election in England. We're being reminded we have to show photo ID if we're voting tomorrow. And Arsenal fans are facing hotel prices nearly 20 times higher than normal for the Champions League final in Budapest. They have a chance of being crowned Europe's top club for the first time. These fans are buzzing.
12: Yeah, I paid double for it just for that. To witness that again last night was unreal. We're in the final now and that's the main thing.
11: Bayern Munich and Paris Saint-Germain meet tonight with PSG leading 5-4. Keep up to date with everything KISS. Just find us on socials. I'm Ellie Kumar.

Tame Impala and Jenny, that is Dracula on Kiss. And Tame Impala coming to the UK this week, actually. London tomorrow night, then hitting Manchester, Birmingham and Glasgow. So if you're heading to any of those, I know you're already going to have an absolute time. Right, I've got some Bruno Mars for you now. This is I Just Might on Kiss. What a tune.

on Kiss. Right, I want to sort you out for dinner tonight, thanks to our mates at KFC. So for your chance to win a 50 quid voucher to spend at KFC tonight, all you got to do is send me a WhatsApp. It's that simple. My number is 03-448-112-233. That's 03-448-112-233. And you've got to start your message with the word KFC. You've got until 5:35 to enter. And then I'll pick the four best messages to win. 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If you do win a voucher, though, I'm just going to put this out there. 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So it's a spicy zinger fillet with cheese. There's jalapenos in there, lettuce. You've got your choice of heat as well. 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Plus, you've got Daredevil loaded fries. If you dare, you could take them on as well. Get yourself to KFC right now to take on the challenge before it goes. And if you want to win a 50 quid voucher to spend on KFC tonight, send in your shout to 03-448-112-233 on WhatsApp and start your message with the word KFC. I am so ready. So ready for that Daredevil Zinger range. Right, Dave and Thames on the way. Stay there. Kiss.

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0: in traffic between Junction 11 and Junction 9. The M62 eastbound, there's very slow traffic at Junction 20 for Rochdale. And on the tube, severe delays and a past suspension on the Mildmay line.
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3: Let's get the party started. See you at the bar, you was hardly talking. That's when I knew that your heart was scarring. Friends to lovers need a part to star in. Like, wait, babe, let me...

up with Nelly Furtado and Justin Timberlake. That is Give It To Me on Kiss. Right, Brighty in the building then, here until 7. And if you're just finishing work and you need a bit of a pick-me-up, I got you. I got you. Joel Corry and Ra. This is Devotion on Kiss. Tune!

0: KFC and their brand new Daredevil Zinger range, I'm sorting four of you out with a 50 quid voucher to spend at KFC tonight. And all you had to do was send me a WhatsApp. It was that simple. So congratulations to Abby, who says, me and my boyfriend are hangry and could do with some good chicken. Done. Big up Jody, who says, need a pre-holiday treat before 3 days in Benidorm with the girls. Done. Big up Alex as well, who says, on the last shift with a few lads, and we're actually getting a KFC tonight. Would love to use a voucher. Your wish is my command, my friend. And big up Chris, who says, I used to call myself KFC Big Daddy. I have a gamer tag and email to prove it. I want to see that, Chris. But for now, you're sorted. You four have won 50 quid KFC vouchers. It's Mega May, and we're giving you two chances to win life-changing cash this week, as well as these KFC vouchers. So someone is going to win £250,000 next. Stay there, and we'll find out who. Plus, I've got Justin Bieber on the way and some Milky and Mall Grab for you.
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0: On the M25, then clockwise, there's long delays between Junction 14 and 15 for Heathrow Airport. Anti-clockwise, there's queuing traffic with delays at Junction 1B for Dartford. On the M5 northbound, it's closed with long delays between Junction 11 and Junction 9. The M1 southbound, traffic's being held with queues between Junction 11 and Junction 10 for Luton. And on the tube, severe delays and a part suspension on the Mildmay line.
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0: 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So, yeah, you want to carry on listening because coming up after six, your first chance to enter for £300,000. Sounds all right, doesn't it? Don't say we don't give you anything. Right, Billie Eilish on the way as well. Stay there.
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0: Right, let's get the latest. Here's Ellie.
8: We might be seeing the end of the 4am pre-holiday pint because the boss of Ryanair wants them banned. He says airport pubs shouldn't be allowed to sell alcohol early in the morning as it leads to bad behaviour, but not everyone agrees.
9: It's kind of the fun about the airport, isn't it? If you're going for a hen, you're going for a party, you have one drink to kickstart the holiday.
8: Still looking at holidays, KISS has heard more than 13,000 flights have been cancelled this month. It's because of the war in Iran, with jet fuel prices still really high. We know Heathrow, Gatwick and Manchester have all had flights scrapped so far. We're being reminded we must have photo ID if we want to vote tomorrow. There's elections all over the country. We'll decide who makes up the governments in Wales and Scotland, as well as loads of councils in England. In football, German giants Bayern Munich or holders Paris Saint-Germain await Arsenal in the Champions League final after they beat Atletico Madrid. The French team hold a 5-4 advantage ahead of tonight's game. And Harry Styles has been announced as the headliner for London's Meltdown Festival next month, backed by a full orchestra. He's following in the footsteps of Little Sims, who curated the show last year. Keep up to date with everything KISS. Just find us on socials. I'm Ellie Kumar.
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2: 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Nick Bright. On KISS.
0: Right, Wednesday, we have made it through, and well done to everybody for doing that. Congrats. Ray on the way, but first, I did promise Billie Eilish, so here you go.

and Loving On Me on Kiss. Right, hello to Anthony, who's been in touch, saying been a long Wednesday, stayed up too late celebrating the Arsenal win last night. Yeah, I may or may not be sitting here currently doing the show live wearing an Arsenal shirt. May or may not be. But I'm with you, Ant. Right, let's get into Alex Warren. This is Fever Dream on Kiss.

0: Jay-Z and Rihanna with Run This Town on Kiss. Both of them spotted at the Met Gala, actually. Jay-Z and Rihanna. Rihanna was there with her other half, ASAP Rocky. And the rumour mill is doing what it does. Apparently spotted arguing with ASAP at the Met Gala. I wonder what that was over. Do you reckon ASAP like burped out loud or kind of was looking at his phone when he should have been paying attention to her? It's normally stuff like that, isn't it? Not that I'm talking from experience or anything like it. I promise. Right, Ed Sheeran is on the way. Plus, I'll chuck in some Molly as well. Stay there.
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1: 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The adventure is over halfway now. Two different ways to go this week. Through bustling cities in Uzbekistan or through

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Junction 11 and Junction 9, and the M11 northbound. There's queuing traffic with a partial blockage after Junction 12, and on the tube, severe delays on the Mile Bay line, and the Piccadilly line is part suspended. The beast of the fan, the nation. Nick Bright.

Major Lazer, DJ Snake and Mo, that is Lean on Kiss. Right, so we gave away £250,000 earlier. Well, we're giving away even more money. Second chance of the week to win life-changing cash. I'll tell you exactly how that could be you after Tiny Temper and Dacom. This is Living Life on Kiss.

0: Jagger made two chances to win life-changing cash every week. So before 6pm, we just paid out £250,000 to Michael. 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You've got to be over 18 and lines close at 5pm on Friday when Gemma Atkinson will make a call and someone's going to win it all. 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
0: On the M20 westbound, the traffic's being held between Junction 9 and Junction 8. The M4 eastbound, there's slow traffic after Junction 11. On the M5 northbound, the road's closed with long delays between Junction 11 and Junction 9. And the M11 northbound, you've got queuing traffic with a partial blockage after Junction 12. On the tube, severe delays on the Mild May line and the Piccadilly line is part suspended.
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on Kiss. Right, Nick Bright here until 7pm, then 10 more minutes, and I'm about to spin you the brand new one from BTS, who are on this incredible world tour, stadium tour as well at the minute. So tomorrow they're doing 3 nights in Mexico City. Always wanted to go there. We're going to have to wait a little while to catch them in the UK, London, on July the 6th and July the 7th, but I will be there. So let's get into this new BTS. It's Swim.

0: Kiss, right, I so cannot wait to be able to watch the new season of Celeb Traitors. Filming is getting underway up in Scotland, and some of the stars I'm hearing are getting their diva on. Apparently, they're used to the Hollywood treatment, so security's been stepped up for when they arrive at Inverness Airport. Love and light to Inverness Airport, but it's not exactly LAX or JFK. Who do I need to speak to around here about security getting stepped up when I need to go to the toilet or go to the kitchen to make a coffee? Producer Rob, come on, mate, let's get it sorted. Right, Ellie is ready with a couple of bangers for you. She'll drop Zara Larsson and some Dominic Fike. Stay there.
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20: Sally with you on Kiss tonight. I have got some Dominic Fike to play you in a sec. And also Zara Larsson's on the way with David Guetta.

are you holding up, mate? Listen, you're nearly there. Happy hump day, by the way. Couple of hours left of it, too. Selly with you on Kiss tonight. I've got some Jack Jones to play for you straight after this. Oh, bring on the weekend. Such a saucy tune. Another 54 Ultra on Kiss.

0: Talking about sexy, the Met Gala red carpet, or not so red, to be fair. I did not know there were so many rules around that Met Gala. One wrong move and it will earn you like a permanent spot on the blacklist, mate. It is so particular. The ticket's like 100K. It's ridiculous, right? No selfies, no social media. It's all banned during the event. No smoking. So that's probably one of the best rules. 20-second rule, by the way. Maximum of 20 seconds with Anna Wintour herself at the top of those infamous stairs. I wouldn't even know what to say to her. 20 seconds, I'll be like... That's literally what I would say. She'd have to translate the rest, to be fair. Yeah, loads of rules for that. So if you ever do get a chance to go, be careful. Tame Impala and Jenny up next on Kiss.
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0: 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It's where I give you tunes that are popping. And we are going back to 2012.
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0: Yep, you heard right. We're going back to 2012 and I'm going to play you Justin Bieber. Can you believe it? What a treat for your Wednesday night Kiss vibes. Now, I'm pretty sure that this is the kind of era where the term Belieber was created. Or was it before that? Do you know what? Don't quote me on that. Let's just enjoy Justin Bieber, Beauty and a Beat on Kiss.

It's been a big week this week. Mega May, and you're about to find out why. Because we didn't just give you one chance to win money this week. No, no, no. We started May off big. We gave you two chances. Literally, not long ago, somebody has just won £250,000. And we've decided to up the money. Yeah, on Friday, we're giving a

0: away £300,000. 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You've got to be over 18. And please don't forget that lines close 5 p.m. on Friday. If you get that phone call, you answer it, you've won the money. 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So do it. 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

one Olivia to another. Olivia's just like really talented or something. Olivia Rodrigo has announced the Unraveled Tour. It's a massive 65-date run across the whole of North America and, yes, Europe and, of course, the UK. The tour supports her third studio album. Can you believe it? Oh, gosh, can't wait for that. The album is called You Seem Pretty Sad for a Girl So In Love. Can't wait. I know the lyrics on that's going to be deep, innit? June the 12th, 2026, that is when we can expect it, and it needs to hurry up because we are itching for it. 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Because it's going to be the motive of the year, as far as I'm concerned. 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I've got Samba for you right here on Kiss.

0: Tiramisu World Cup is a thing. Have you heard about this? Mate, it's taking place in Italy between the 9th and the 11th of October. The best part about this is they need volunteers. 100 to be precise. And honestly, eating tiramisu is one of my favourite things to do on planet Earth. So I know what I'm doing, all right? There's two things. I'm lining up some Raven Lenae for you up next on Kiss. I'm also going to find out how I can be a volunteer. Are you going to join me on that?
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12: I have been waiting for this moment tonight. Zara Larsson is on the way, so get your vocals ready. But Raven Lanae is first on Kiss.

safe to say AI's hit a stumbling block. Yeah, the Academy has just made it clear that AI alone is not winning an Oscar anytime soon. They've made some new rules, right? The performances have to be carried out by real actors. And with their consent, by the way, any screenplays have to be written by humans to qualify for major awards, like an Oscar. AI can still be used in filmmaking, but it's been a no-no from the Academy, and it's not being let anywhere near the people behind the work, which, to be fair, is not a bad rule to implement. Right? I'm still going to use ChatGPT, though. Here's Bella Kay on Kiss.

If you are single and ready to mingle, guess what Bruno Mars has gone and done? He is ready to kick off the romantic tour later this month. And I'm just saying, you never know where you're going to meet the person for you in this lifetime. It could actually be a Bruno Mars show. Just saying. It's his first major headline tour in nearly a decade too. He's going to have stadium dates in North America and Europe, playing 6 nights at Wembley in July. It's a no-brainer. Make sure you go get your tickets for that. Sonny Federa is up next on Kiss. We are taking the energy up to a whole new level.

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1: Kiss.
2: Let's get the party started. 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That's when I knew that your heart was scarring. 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

0: Tems and Rain Dance on Kiss tonight. Now listen, I'm trying to avoid the rain, I'm not going to lie. Summer, hurry up. I think this might be a sign that it's nearly here.
1: 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Kiss.
0: You know, when Becky Hill makes her entrance, that means summer is well and truly on its way. And her vocals are absolutely a 10 out of 10. Hands on Me is the name of this tune. It's feeling saucy. It's given that real moment, that one night that you meet someone cute. It feels like it's lasted forever. Becky Hill, you've smashed it on this. You're about to hear it on Kiss.

maybe you're trying to be someone's husband and you need that little bit of extra cash to get the right ring. Well, and it's not just the ring that you could be buying. It's literally the entire wedding. Everything could be paid for down to AT. And oh my goodness, the day you will have on £300,000. Make sure you get yourself into the draw right now because that is what we're giving away on Friday. 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

0: 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And don't forget, you've got to be over 18. Lines close on Friday at 5 p.m. All you've got to do if you get that phone call is answer it. 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I've got some good vibes on the way with Milky and More Grab up next on Kiss. 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

Benny has reached a milestone on Spotify. Oh, yeah, he has. He's officially become literally the most streamed artist on the entire platform. Guess who he's actually surpassed? Drake. I never thought I'd ever say those words. Has anyone ever surpassed Drake? Well, they have now. It's this man. Go on, Bad Bunny, with your bad self. Bad as in good, by the way. DTMF on Kiss.

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1: So Simon Cowell has shocked us all. Yeah, he's revealed that he's going to be rebooting X Factor. 8 years after the show ended. Can you believe it? The show actually ran for 14 years. I mean, it was pretty iconic, wasn't it? Then it got axed by ITV. But Simon Cowell is considering a whole revival for the Gen Zs. I am so here for that. Hurry up, Simon. Make it happen. Stick around on Kiss as well. Justin's up next.
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0: 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And it's Mega May. 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

viral sensation Haven I Run. 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Tyler now teaming up with Zara Larsson. It's new music. It's She Did It Again Wednesday night on

0: C-Block Europe, that is Prada. You've got Justin Wilkes on Kiss, ready with your next hour of big tunes, which includes the new one from Tiny Temper with Dacom and Lola Young next. Kiss.
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7: 10 across the UK. 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It's Messy. Play.

0: the Guy performing at the O2 tomorrow. Tame Impala with Jenny and Dracula, plus Sonny Federa, Jazzy and DOD.
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1: Let's get the party started. 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

dreamy vocals. Venby and Goddard, Messy in Heaven. It's Justin on Kiss. 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

0: 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Lines close at 5 p.m. on Friday when Gemma Atkinson will make a call. And it could be you she calls. If she does, just answer. And 300 grand is yours.
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2: Hey, it's Essie. Things are getting seriously spicy at KFC as they just dropped the new Daredevil Zinger range. 3 levels, hot, hotter, and hottest. Or as I like to call it, I'm fine, maybe not. And someone get me a drink immediately. 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

0: Charlie XCX, that is Apple playing on Kiss. I'm Justin Wilkes, ready to drop one more hour of Big Kiss tunes to get you till midnight. It kicks off next.
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0: It's Ghost playing on Kiss, where you'll find Zara Larsson and Tate McRae's Greedy playing soon. Stay there. Kiss.
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Brent pass out. Whatever you need to stay up for tonight, I'm here for you, Justin, until midnight. And remember to wake up with Kiss 2 on the brand new Kiss Breakfast Show. Tyler West and Chloe Burrows, the perfect energy to get you out of bed. Just make sure you've got Kiss on tomorrow when you wake up. Kiss.

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